0: your weather girl.
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And I think to myself, why now? 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

0: 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Radio
1: Wien. We got it together, didn't we? We've definitely got our thing together, don't we?

feel myself slipping and slipping more and more waves in that super world of my own. Nobody but you and me. We've got it together, baby.